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Bet, bet, bet, bet, bet, bet, bet, bet, bet, bet, bet, bet, bet, bet, bet, bet, bet, bet, bet, bet, bet, bet, bet, bet, bet, bet, bet, bet, bet, bet, bet, bet, bet, bet, bet, bet, bet, bet, bet, bet, 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bet, bet, bet, bet, bet, bet, bet, bet, bet, bet, bet, bet, bet, bet, bet, bet, bet, bet, bet, bet, bet, bet, bet, bet, bet, bet, bet, bet, bet, bet, bet, bet, bet, bet, bet, bet, bet, bet, bet, bet, bet, bet, bet, bet, bet, bet

faced with the fact that tomorrow is today. We are confronted with the fierce urgency of now. In this unfolding conundrum of life and history, there is such a thing as being too late. Procrastination is still the thief of time. Life often leaves us bare, naked and dejected with a lost opportunity. The tide in the affairs of men does not remain at the flood, it ebbs. We may cry out desperately for time to pause in her passage, but time is deaf to every plea, and it rushes on. Over the bleached bones and jumbled residues of numerous civilizations are written the pathetic words, too late. There is an invisible book of life that faithfully records our vigilance or our neglect. The moving finger writes, and having writ, it moves on.

facing the revolt of hungry masses of God's children in a world torn between the tensions of East and West, white and colored, individualist and collectivist, in a world whose cultural and spiritual power lags so far behind her technological capabilities that we live each day on the verge of nuclear co-annihilation. In this world, nonviolence is no longer an option for intellectual analysis. It is an imperative action.

When an individual is no longer a true participant, when he no longer feels a sense of responsibility to his society, the content of democracy is empty. When culture is degraded and vulgar, when the social system does not build security, but induces peril, inexorably the individual is impelled to pull away from the soulless society. This process produces alienation, perhaps the most pervasive and insidious development in contemporary society. Alienation is not confined to our young people, but it is rampant among them. Yet alienation should be foreign to the young. Growth requires connection and trust. Alienation is a form of living death.